0: really close connection with Robert Resnick. I'd just love to hear about that from you for sure.
1: Well, I think it's the experience that all of us have had, been lucky to have, living in northern Vermont over the last period of time. You know, he was just part of the fabric of everything good, including I took my kids to go to the Fletcher Free Library to hear music with Robert and Gigi, and to kind of infect them with the joy of just making music together. Robert had such a dedication to sharing that music with all kinds of audiences, not just you know, by the radio waves, but the youngest of souls at the library, and he was just around inspiring everybody. I remember, you know, going to the farmer's market and seeing him sitting on a bench playing his hurdy-gurdy. It was just he was with us and inspiring us all to you know, make beautiful things together.
0: Yeah, and he is so very much missed. And infectious and mischievous are two words that spring right to my mind.
1: For sure.
0: And you said your kids are really excited about folk music in part
1: totally.
0: Because of him.
1: Yes, I mean, both of them still singing. My oldest daughter plays in a little folk duo. And was it Robert's influence? Yes, in part, yes, absolutely. And thank you, Robert.
0: Yes, thank you so much. And John, you have a connection. There are a wealth of wonderful folk groups, especially in our area. You've all cited some of your great influences as the Dreamer Circus, Stundum, Frigg. I know I'm pronouncing those wrong, but you have a connection. A connection to the ensemble Fretless. Talk a little bit about that.
2: Yeah, so we're going to play a piece by Fretless on the first, it'll be the first piece on the next set. And so Fretless is a string quartet. I believe they all met at Berklee School of Music down in Boston. And the cellist was a student of mine, Eric Wright, and a Vermonter. As I've been saying at these concerts, you know, we're all teachers. We all teach kids, and there is really nothing more exciting than hearing one of our students kind of take off.
0: Yeah, you knew them when.
2: We knew them when, right, exactly. And now I'm playing his music. And,
0: right.
2: So, you know, that's a nice circle.
0: Absolutely. Can you tell us a little bit about the piece Hidden View by
2: sure.
0: Eric Wright? Yeah.
2: Yeah, so Eric was, he was vacationing. He was going to go on a beautiful vacation to the West Coast, to Washington State. See the ocean, see the mountains, all of that. But it was one of the years where the the wildfires were happening. One of those years.
0: Every year, yeah.
2: And so it was one of those years where it was really bad. People were just kind of hunkering down inside with their air filters and their masks. And in fact, one of my partner's sisters actually moved here. She's a climate refugee in a sense, because she had lived in San Francisco and it was so bad. She had young children. She just didn't want that. Anyway, it's followed us here anyway, but it wasn't as bad.
0: Right.
2: I mean, it was really bad there. So anyway, so it was called Hidden View because there was no view to see.
0: Right.
2: There was just music to write. And so that's the piece.
0: Yeah, well, and I would love to chat with you more, but we are coming to the end of our time. So I'm going to send you back over to your music stands. We've got one more set of music from the Skylark String Quartet, Hidden View by Eric Wright will start us off. Then we have Oles Engelska from the Dreamer Circus, another arrangement by Ben Lively, and a final arrangement by Ben Lively titled Beau, I think. The Skylark String Quartet on Vermont Public Classical.